0: 34, 33. 34. Wanna dispute 62 Farnham Drive. Your complaint is en route from Glastonbury. That will be in here in about 6 minutes in a silver Toyota. Says her husband, Carl, is banging on the door for their child. The babysitter is refusing to let him in. Says they don't have any orders, but he's verbally aggressive. He should be there in a white Mercedes. 62 Farnham.
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0: is banging on the door for their child, but the babysitter is refusing to let him in. Says they don't have any orders, but he's verbally aggressive. He should be there in a white Mercedes. 62 Farnham.
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0: 34. It looks like we were out there about a month ago for a similar thing. 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It's no longer active. They're going through a divorce. Sounds like.
1: I copy. Thank you.

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1: Thank you.

0: to. Check welfare 35 Tower Road. Our complaint is stating a black male wearing a do-rag, jeans, and a white tank top was sleeping on the side of the house for hours. He's now awake and he looks disoriented. Supposedly he's the landlord's nephew. He's DeAndre Thomas, 35 Tower Road.
1: 24.

0: 1, are you ready to copy info?
1: What was it?
0: For Keandre Thompson, 10-399. He was a foul 5 out of Hartford for trespassing first. Some additional charges, looks like assault 3rd. We're going to call to confirm.
1: 10-4, I'm in the area.
0: Standby, back to 20.

0: 24, 33.
1: Suspicious person, 47 Burnside Ave, the Burnside Smoke Shop there. There's two black males in the rear of the shop, just sitting around shirtless. They're refusing to leave.
2: City and route to HQ 22889.
1: 2042.

0: 20. Can you just run a California off and let me know if she's a file 10 or if she's had any recent history with police in Connecticut?
1: Good.
0: Uniform 1529287. I got another one already.
1: Both out of California.
0: Roger that one. The next is Connecticut.
1: Roger the next.
0: 08403388.
1: 20, I cut off the bidding. I got 084.
0: 08840338.

0: County, and he says an ID card only out of California. Not finding anything in Connecticut. No recent searches. She's negative. Another male party, Jesus, also has ID card only. He's negative as well.
1: Jaguar, thank you. Could you see if Hartford wants to come grab him?
0: I'll give him a call.

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1: Go ahead.
0: 139-644-777.

0: 24. I have a valid ID card from Michael. It's part of a couple of 20s, negative otherwise.
1: Thank you.
0: 35, 34, start towards an assault with injuries. 44, Silver Lane. Caller is reporting a male is beating a woman with a bat. 44, Silver Lane. Caller is now reporting it was two men, one male wearing a red shirt with black pants, white sneakers, the second one wearing gray sweats and white shoes.

0: Ground clear on Aero Systems.
1: 10-4.

0: units responding to Silver Lane. It sounds like the parties are walking eastbound on Silver Lane, possibly.
1: Area 34.

0: 40, can we adjust for area right here? 40, we'll be out then on the party, like 20 Silver Lane.
1: 10-4, second party, 20 Silver Lane. 35 out.
2: I got the female hat as well.

0: According to the female over here, it's going to be a tall black male, heavy set, navy blue shorts.
1: Multiple units 33, did you say you have one in custody?
2: The female, do you have the male described by 34?
1: 10-4. 41, were you calling?
3: Yeah, I was just saying we have one.

0: 36, yeah, I'm clear booking. Can you open the cell and hook my phone? What's your location?
1: Silver Lane.

0: 41 at 36. Your complaint ain't here is at 44. I'm with her if you want to meet with her first. She's saying it definitely was a bat or something that looked like a bat.
1: 6 copy, I'll head over there now.

0: and 41 to 36, just know that your complaint is Soto apartment 8 at 44 in case you're not standing outside anymore.
1: 36, I copy. You said 8.

0: 22. Does he appear in his 40s or closer to 50 or 60?
1: Say 40.
0: I have a Michael Lewis 413 of 83 out of 7 Bell Court.
1: Number, that is out number. I'll check on flex.
0: Zero 48159043.

10-4. Use a file 1720 and as a non-extraditable warrant for traffic offenses.

0: Where are you on? I'm going to clear from here and head to the station. Yep. 10-4.
1: Do you need a hand with him?
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0: 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I'll go check Church Street. Call.
1: Ten 420 Church for aerial fireworks in the rear.

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1: 5.
0: Can I have you start towards an alarm, 734 Collins Street, the Board of Ed Facilities Department for upper garage motion detector? T. Holder was requesting dispatch, not on scene.
1: 34, I copy.

0: y'all head there with him.
1: Okay.
0: 24, I got it. I'll be out of here in a minute.

0: 20. Dispatcher says they're trying to figure it out. No CTA at this time. They have a few fives they have to pick up.
1: Would it be more convenient for me to just take them to their lobby?
0: Okay,

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1: Go ahead.
0: Austin Frank, 49466. I'm all set.
1: 10-4, what was the location?
0: You use Wendy's parking lot.

0: 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I'm sorry, I wasn't sure if you're clear.
1: Yeah, I'm clear.
0: Can you take a dog bite, 73 Forest Street? We have medics on the way as well. He said the dog is now in the house.
1: Roger. Is the dog aggressive just towards her, or is it aggressive towards other people, you know?
0: I don't know if they, I'll take her to the next.
1: Fire.
0: The dog is separated from that party. Sounds like it's in the house, locked up somewhere.

0: 35.
1: Start towards an animal complaint. 79 Rivermead Boulevard. Caller says there's a raccoon inside the house.
0: Copy that.

0: 34, I'm code 4 over here. She didn't get there.
1: Ten four, no bite on the dog bite.

20, 22. Assist FC 65 Adam Street for the psych. Caller reports the patient is violent. However, it seems that he's just sitting in the vehicle and is willing to go to the hospital. 65 Adam Street should be in the vehicle out front. 20, 21, 22.

0: 20 and 22, it sounds like the patient is out Waldemar Reyes we dealt with at 71 Great Hill earlier.
1: 20, I copy.

0: have. I'm going to move to Adams as well. Can you just clear the other jurors, EC3, Chrysler?
1: Chrysler.

0: Can I get 2 units for a dispute, 1160 Burnside Ave?
1: Mine, 24, right?
0: Affirmative. 1160 Burnside, it's in front of Pabst African Restaurant. Complainant says he's having an argument with a male stripper. Described him as a black male, gray shirt, brown pants, standing by a white van, Bravo, Bravo, 42023. She said he pushed her. 1160 Burnside.
1: Okay.
0: 33, can you back?

0: 24th. Planet said they're separated currently. It looks like that plate is a possible misuse, showing it back on a gray Elantra out of King Court. He said it's a white van parked next to a black Honda.
1: Headquarters.

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Been holding for quite some time.

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24, I'm showing it on a 0740 Econoline, E250, color white, out of 946 Holland Street in town. 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
1: 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My card is down. I'm just waiting for you to come back up. I'll be signing on as 33 Alpha in the same car, 34 Bravo.
0: Four.
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0: 22-25. Yeah, head over to 505 Burnstead Ave. We're getting reports of smoke coming from the hallway on the third floor. And a second caller says it might be from Charlie 6.
1: Full copy.

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0: Roger.

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1: Likewise.

0: 33 and 36. There's a group of 10 people giving them a hard time at 748 Silver Lane. Apparently they're irate. They're yelling at the employees inside the building right now. I can take another unit if someone's available.
1: Can you put me on top of court? I just got a report that there's a dead man loose on the girl might be of overdose. I'll give you the apartment number shortly.
0: What was the numeric on Belcourt?
1: 16, 16 Belcourt.
0: 16, 16 Belcourt. 18 Belcourt, I got it.

0: John 4.
1: Landmark 2-1.
0: Affirmative, I need another unit.
2: 33, can we have the medic see over here? Seems like he had some jumps and some spots.
1: See.
0: 10-4. Are you outside?
2: I'm outside, in front of the unit.
0: Roger, we got him en route.
2: In?
0: SC's en route.

0: 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I'll go back 36 if you're okay.
1: Still make your way over here for now, please.
0: 10-4.
2: 5, copy, thank you.

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0: 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Unknown vehicle description. 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
1: Upper

0: 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They're threatening us to beat them up. Is there an available unit to back 36 with the big group of people trying to beat somebody up?
1: 35, I'm clear here. I'll head that way.
0: Thank you. 20, I'm also headed that way. I appreciate it.

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1: Thank you.

0: 34, they're taking off. It looks like they're headed towards Glastonbury right now. So white Ultima, occupied times 2, 2 female parties, Bravo Delta 35759. I'll put in the call.
1: Copy, deploying another plane, Glastonbury, that vehicle.

0: 20 to 34. You want me to start making my way towards that Glastonbury address to see if it's there?
1: I'll just have Glastonbury see if they could swing by the address on call. If they find it, then I'll head that way afterwards.
0: Sure. That vehicle comes out of Glastonbury. They're asking if you want them detained, if they make contact with them.
1: Affirmative, please.

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And 40 to dispatch, we're all going to be clear for inside in just a minute.

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0: Sounded.

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1: Sure.
0: 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I'll take your units back. 25.
2: Yes, I'm from 5.
0: Thank you.
3: I'm 4-4, they're moving out of the way.
0: Roger, 22 copy.

0: is a copy, flying this way. 14, heads were thickened. 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
1: I'll be heading to 79 Cape Bliss Drive in Glassbury for a follow-up.
0: Do you have or need a back?
1: I'm off that, thank you.

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0: 10-4. 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She's got several file 20s in here. Looks like she's a protected party in most of them. And she's also file 17 in adult probation.
1: Yep.

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0: 22, 95. Standby, 24 Bidwell Lab. They're looking to retrieve a lost phone. It's pinging here. A female party answered and disconnected. It should be in a black Toyota Corolla.
1: Copy.
0: 25 Cliff.

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They're going to be in about 15 minutes so they can detain her. Sounds like she had a vehicle and a lot there, Bravo Mike 9.

0: You guys are looking in contact with a female party that assaulted somebody in their town. They're going to be in about 15 minutes so they can detain her. Sounds like the vehicle in a lot there. Bravo Mike 96457. Doing about 10-15 minutes to get there. 115 on it.
1: Thank you.

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0: NVA in front of 295 Silver at the Valero. The Clio Corolla versus a Honda.

0: where I can take the bag.
1: Okay, sir.
0: Very copy.

0: Got it. Tower negative on a 10, Corolla White out of 235 main.
1: Call a hook to that one.
0: Regular flat. Bye.

0: Bravo Delta 03742 comes back. Valley negative with 14 Hyundai Zara Black out of a light according to town.
1: Copy. I'll take a hook to that as well. Regular fine.
0: Roger.

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The car made contact with it, but I don't think it's really fully damaged. I've got to wait for the tow truck to pick it up.

0: keep me posted and I'll reach out to EverSource if we have to. Let me know when they take the car out. If there's significant damage, I'll reach out to EverSource.
1: 10-4.

0: 20, tone 5. And 25, can you check the area of 800 Connecticut Boulevard? Life 360 gave us a call. They believe that a party was involved in some type of NDA. They think they're in the lot there. We don't have a vehicle description. We don't have a date of birth for the party. I can't find an op for them either. 800 Connecticut.
1: Five one.

0: 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Starting mileage 22610.
1: 46.
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0: So there should be folks for people changing their tires.
1: That's why I think that's

20, 22. 190 Burnside Ave, Unit 1 for male, female, verbal. Sounds pretty active. And there's a note in the CAD here that they have a bug infestation. 20, go on.

0: 20, files are down. It sounds like it's Ryan Rubin. Apparently he's very hostile. He's extremely uncooperative in the background here with the other party on 911. I'm trying to get as much information as I can.
1: 10-4, thank you.

sounds like he's taken off on foot. We're not getting much from her either. He's wearing shorts and his t-shirt, no direction of travel. Douglas.

0: I don't know if the files are still down by the name of the bird.
1: I was able to run them. You're looking for Brian Rubin.
0: No, Andrea Walter.
1: Take that deep breath.
0: 320-78.

ID card canceled for another state. 64 prospect. Yeah.

35. 35 suspicious, 31 High Street. They're going to be at headquarters lobby. She says that her 3-year-old told her mom tried to drown her in the bathroom.

0: 25 and 36. I'm going to have you guys start towards headquarters lobby. There's a mail party that says he got into a physical altercation with his girlfriend, and she assaulted him after crashing her car in Hartford, and now she stole his car. Believes that he is back at 321 Prospect Street, and while sitting in the lobby, he then calls 911 saying that he believes she's at this address trying to kill herself with his firearm.
1: Copy.
2: 36, I copy.

0: family. He's getting secondhand information from mom. I'm still trying to find out more. He says he has a SIG and a Glock at 321 Prospect. I'm not sure if they're locked up.
1: Prospect.
0: Yep. 34, go that way.
1: 74. Do we have info on the car?
0: I'm pulling him up right now. Apparently, he's still sitting at the house. I'm trying to get his firearm information as well.

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I'm firing up here. Report, and you can send me my call. Time for him.

And just be advised, he does not have a firearms permit on record, so I can't give you anything on the two firearms. Not sure if there's one out of state yet. I'm still looking.

0: 20, I might have missed it, but what's the car we're looking for at that address?
1: I'm trying to confirm, is this the Dodge Ram that he, or the Ram that he has? I'm trying to figure it out right now.

0: sounds like she took this 2018 Honda Accord color gray. I'm not towing one registered to him. I'm trying to get a plate.
1: 10-4. I'm out.
0: 10-4. They're saying that she's possibly on the second floor of 321.
1: 7.

0: it sounds like your complainant's mom and a one-year-old child are also in the home with her.
1: Hey,

0: 20s. Mom's here. She only speaks Spanish, but she said the girlfriend's not here.
1: 22.
2: Close to the area.
1: Thank you.
2: Who's going to headquarters to meet with the complainant?
0: 20, she's not here, so I can slide over to headquarters, but I'm about to talk to him on the phone.
1: We're still on the phone with him if you want to call in 7513.
0: Mom just handed me the phone. I should be good, thank you.
1: Alrighty.

0: 33. You're taking a suspicious vehicle, getting reports of a white Jeep in the middle of Kingston Drive, unoccupied, Bravo Golf 20572. Not currently a file one, it's out of Glastonbury.
1: November 75316.
0: 18 Honda Accord Gray, Destiny Aponte, 321 Prospect Street. That was negative.
1: 10-4, attach to the call, please. That's the car that we're looking for.
0: 10-4.
2: Most important.

1. You can send Hartford PD to the house. The complainant is going to come here. This entire thing happened in Hartford. I have a plate for the vehicle that she might be driving around in, and then I have two potential serial numbers for the guns that she took here.

0: So flight on the Caucasian is Bravo November 75316, and I have those serial numbers when you're ready.
1: Go ahead, and I have it in the call already. I'm cool with the serial numbers.
0: Ziploc, Bravo Alpha Whiskey X-ray 493, and then it looks like maybe another block, Bravo Tango Whiskey Uniform 349. He's saying they're registered to him.

said, whenever you can, you have been housed for a definite any other location, comfort.

We do have history with her, 36. There's quite a bit, actually, but I'm not showing any other address. And 20, I found one of the firearms. I also was able to find a permit number. I'm not sure if it's correct or that he's got several names and they're not separated by anything and it's an entry error. So give me one moment.

0: Alright, I was able to pull it up. It looks like he's got two Glocks and one other one. I got the permit number. I'll put it in the call for you. He's been giving us different names and all types of stuff in here too, so we're not quite sure what's going on with him. I'm sorry, 521, as I'm showing his permit, says 321.99.
1: I just have bad writing, it's 321.
0: I copy. It looks like he gave us the name Lorenzo, but it looks like his full name is Joel Orlando Lorenzo Pieria, and we're just not, things are just not clicking here, and we're trying to find everything we can.
1: Appreciate it, thank you.
2: For you to put me out at 33.
0: 10-4.

0: 20. They're saying that Destiny's mom lives at 58 Governor Street. She might be there.
1: There looks like there's history there. She has several addresses, several phone numbers.

0: That's 58, Governor.
1: 10458, Governor. Just to clarify, you wanted them to you wanted Hartford to head to 321 Prospect, correct?
2: Yeah, he's here. I got a special permit number if you want it, and then a serial number on another block when you get there.
1: Got the permit in here. Go with that number.
2: Alpha Golf Lima Delta 580.
1: Yeah, I got that here. So they're all registered to him. Or just the advisor, it looks like he's got three handguns. He's got the Alpha Golf, he's got the Bravo Tango, but I'm... Hold on one second here, because it's not making sense. Give me a minute. It looks like you gave me Bravo Alpha Whiskey X-ray 493. Is that right?
2: Bravo Alpha Whiskey X-ray 493. That's what the box is.
1: I'm showing Bravo Tango Whiskey Uniform 349 on the one that you gave me the second time around, but I'm not showing anything for Bravo Alpha Whiskey X-ray 493. I do see one more. That's Sierra X-ray 056175. So you've got three. Alpha Golf, Bravo Tango, and Sierra.
2: Do you think the third gun should be a shatter system if that shows through?
1: Stand by. I'll get it for you now.
2: This is Governor's Bear.

0: Flying the model is a CR920P 9mm with an unknown manufacturer, Sierra Sierra X-ray 056175. That's the third one that's listed here.
1: If you said the bill of sale, that's the other one. If you could have said that to the phone, thank you.
0: Temple, I'll list them all.

0: And sorry, 28, I didn't catch it. You want Harper to respond to Prospect Street, correct? Please. Are you all set down there?
1: Yeah, I'm all set. The response of the first one for the vehicle.

0: 36. Would you be able to do just a follow for all the stations for that vehicle?
1: Half 4. Do we know if it's all 3, 1, or 2 firearms?

0: 36. Would you be able to do just a bolo for all 50 for that vehicle?
1: 9-4. Do we know if it's all three, one, or two firearms?
0: From what I heard when I was there, I think it's two. I'm not sure, but it's a third one.
2: Two, five, yeah,

0: have one.
1: Tony, I got phone number for Destiny. She did make a suicidal comment text message to the mother-in-law. If we could try to get a ping going on that.
0: I'll take that.
1: 860-836-5252.
0: 860-836-5252?
1: Yeah.

0: Thank you.
1: What was the plate on the Honda?
0: Bravo November 75316.
1: Roger, thank you.
2: Her phone should be on. She's on a phone call screaming at a family member right now. She's doing the ping.
0: Working on the ping. On the phone with AT&T right now.

0: 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Update on the ping.
1: What is it?
0: Seeing it in Southington, Winter Park Road and Autumn Drive with the accuracy of 961 meters. We're calling Southington now.

0: 20. We spoke to Southington. They said they're going to put it out for their guys.
1: 10-4. And if you didn't already, could you put out my hotline?
0: So Bolo's out on the hotline.

0: Go.
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0: County, I'm going to stay for that case. 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
1: Negative. Do another shot.

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1: Have a call in 7513, Southington's on the phone. Hartford's on the phone.

0: 35, 36.
1: Alarm, 320 Main Street, Smokers Paradise, the first floor motion.
0: 35, I'm coming.

0: 34, I'll take the back.
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0: 36, I'm back. Thank you.

0: This is Finding a Smoker Paradise. You can cancel. We got confirmation. Hold set.
1: This is Flama Valley.
2: Three, four, guys, clear.

0: Morning. Singing in Southbury with a range of 2,500.
1: If you could just notify them. Sounds like she's driving around. I just had her on the phone for a little bit. Funny, just the update. Sounds like she's probably also in Tuck.
0: Southwest, yeah, the range on that is a lot. I'm not sure that it's actually there. I've seen it show up. It's probably just on 84 at this point.

juvenile complaint, vandalism, 611 Main at the Gulf Express. The clerk there says that three juvenile parties smashed the shop door and took off. Two male parties and one female. It sounds like this should be by the Dunkin' now. So, white female with blonde hair and two black males.

0: I think that was a complaint and walking on the sidewalk there. 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I'll clean up the area. 35 can put me out here.
1: Test 6, 35, 2 bikes at Duncan. Calling inside Duncan.

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0: Yes, two black males and one female here.

0: 35. DM Bobble 1. 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
1: 647.
2: 34, I'll be around as well.

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DOB 512 2006 is coming up as he's got a 5, so.

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Sierra Hotel, India, India, Romeo, 2/14/2008.

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0: We're just going to keep the suit attained and talk to look at camera footage.
1: Roger. 24, he doesn't have an op. He's negative, but we do have him in-house out of 453 Burnside.

California 22. I don't know if the Pings would suggest otherwise, but she said she's at the Walgreens on the boulevard, so I'm gonna go check.

0: Tallahassee is probably in the area, singing by exit 53 on 84.
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0: 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I'll head over to 24 right now.
1: 10-4.
2: Do you have that party or just her car?
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0: I got the Shadow System firearm in the vehicle with her. Just confirming serial number Sierra S-ray 056175. 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
1: Ten for Simmons.

0: Bye-bye.
1: Can you do me a favor, please? 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
0: Oh.
1: Okay. First name's going to be Summer. Last name's going to be Albert Rivera. And then give me a minute for the DOB.
0: 52708.
1: Set for me, 2708.
0: Just on today's call, nothing else in house.
1: Perfect, thank you.
2: Thursday,

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1: Yeah, we got it.

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0: 24, I'm clear. I'll be signed on as 22 for day. Same car, 24. Alpha.
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0: 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The mail party is going to take this car home, and you can just put them back at the top of the rotation.
1: 5-4.

0: Alpha 20. Hartford's out at 321 Prospect.
1: He just picked up his car. He should be there within the next 30 seconds.
0: Roger. Alpha 20, are you available to meet them over there? I'll give you a call.
1: Yeah, myself and 22 are going to slide over to chat with them.

0: 20, 25. Assault with injuries, 21 Cherry Street, near complainants in headquarters lobby stating her husband choked her, and he should still be at the residence at 21 Cherry Street.
1: Self-alarm. 25, I got.
0: We have the medics coming to the lobby to check her out.

0: 20 to 40. Yeah, I'm going to take a ride to Harper Hospital.
1: Tap 4. Can you just give me a call when you get a chance?
0: Tap 4. 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

0: 22, 25, and 36. If you guys want to go to Cherry Street and try to make contact with them, just detain them for now.
1: Maybe we were there for a dispute to check welfare. She was claiming that he was in the home throwing things around and threatening her. When we went there, it looks like there were no signs of any of that. Ended up clearing.
2: Number 186-998-161.

0: convicted for anything specific. He's a convicted felon.
1: Did you say anything about any weapons or guns or anything like that?

got a bunch of 21A charges, disorderly conduct, assault, and FTA in the second, back in 2019.

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1: You run of it.
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1: Papa 70340.
0: Comes back on a 24 Mitsubishi Outlander color blue. So you're completed. It's valid negative.

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0: 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Deer is still alive.
1: Okay, 10-4.

0: 40.
1: Just
0: be advised, further looking into his SPRC back in 95, he had the charge of a no pistol permit.

0: A dispute, 68 Concord Street. Complainant having a dispute with a neighbor about some tree hanging over their property. They're separated now. There's an alert for a firearms permit there, 68 Concord Street.
1: 24, copy, come on.
2: 351.
3: 33 about.

0: just be advised, I have an alarm holding at 993 Main Street in a motor vehicle accident holding at 1961 Main.
1: Not for accident, anything else or injuries. We'll clear up as soon as we can.
0: Roger.

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Have fun.

0: 33, we got a 24-hour guy that can get rid of this.
1: Yeah, we'll call him in. Could be a while, though. In 33, it's going to be A&M.

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1: Go ahead.
0: Just those two calls all mixed up.
1: Affirmative.
0: 10-4. We're just waiting for someone to come pick your dog, and we'll hopefully be cleaning up a little over 10 minutes, hopefully.

0: 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Check welfare 233 Ellington Road, going to be unit 12. You're going to be checking on a complainant's sister, Miss Lawrence. She said she wanted to hurt herself, and now she's not answering the phone. 233 Ellington Road, unit 12.
1: 24, copy, come on.
2: 35, 12, 1.

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0: 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He's also been committed previously.
1: Roger, you can put us both in the area.

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1: 4834, you out there?
2: 25, I'm out here.
1: He's not out there, is he?
2: There's a basement.
3: Go again.
2: She's saying there's a basement, but she doesn't know if it's locked or not.
0: 10-4, we copy.

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1: We're good.
0: I copy.
1: Custody.
0: One in custody, 0941.

0: Sawyer, I'll start the headquarters for booking.
1: Have what?

0: 40. I got 25 and 36 clearing up now.
1: Four. 24, I'll be on route to HQ with that guy, David.
2: Roger, 0944.

0: 25, you can show me clear from Cherry and let me know where you need me.
1: I'll take you up to 1961 Main Street for a two-car, no injury.
0: Roger, so long. I don't know if you heard me. What do you need me?
1: I'll take you to 993 Main Street on an alarm. It's for the cell, picks and more, office door, back entry motion.
0: 10-4, cool.
1: One. 33 through the back on Main Street at that alarm.
0: 33, I got you.

And 33, that deer still got to be revoked, correct? Roger, what's the

0: Is there a unit calling? You're too scratchy. Can't read you. I'm going to put you on hold and I'm going to send you up there to 233 Ellington Road, Unit 12.
1: 25, I got it.
0: Porter, you copy that?
2: Porter, is that for me? I'm on the phone. Can you go again?
0: Disregard. You made contact with 24. 25, you can continue to your call.
1: 10-4.

0: 36-04, they're open for business.
1: Roger, 33, copy.
0: 33, I'm out, I'm back. Buddy, can we start from the hospital on the air route to DQ?
1: Abort.

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1: Address 333 Robert Street, the Comfort Inn is going to be room 208 for two hangouts from a landline. No answer on callback.
0: Roger.

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0: Just be advised, I got a dispute at ShopRite. 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
1: Yeah, it's our 4. As soon as the unit can clear, we'll head there. 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
0: 10-4. Your call and it's too scratchy.

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1: Alright. Dispatch copies.
2: Roger.

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2: 24.
1: Pass.
2: I'll be en route to 118 Palo Alto Ave in Windsor to meet with her and Windsor PD.

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0: 35. It's at Garden Street. Garden.
1: Yeah, I see that. 10-4. Thank you.
2: Starting mileage 7148.
0: 10-45.

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1: Roger, can you start towards an alarm? 1235 Forbes for the Gold Star pool for the mechanical wing.
0: Yeah, 10-4, I should be all set.
1: Roger, 33, continue on the back, please.
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0: They reported larceny from a motor vehicle, 293 O'Connell Drive.

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0: On a standby at 78 Saunders Street, the comp is in a white Nissan Rouge. They just need to get a cell phone back from the daughter's friend.
1: Code 1 from HQ. 36-1.

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1: 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I put Charlie. She found her pocketbook.
0: 10-4.

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0: Copy, thank you.

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October 12, 1964. Probably out of New York. 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
1: 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I have a noise complaint, 110 Long Hill Drive, Woodland Playground, for loud music coming from a party there.
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0: Copy. Thank you, 24. And 24, I'll be in. 22, I'll be in 22 Alpha.
1: I will.

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0: 35, 34.
1: Check welfare, 14 Shawnee Road. I'm going to be checking on a Ronald Boyd. A complainant with his doctor's office states that he called the office stating he was confused and dizzy. He's been refusing medical services though. 14 Shawnee Road is an alert for a firearms from the tool.
0: 35, code 1 from the kill.

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0: 35. On a dispute, 31 JD Drive. Caller's having a dispute with her stepfather. It sounds like it's calming down now, but we do have medicals on the way because she initially called it in as a panic attack because of the dispute.

0: 3635, the fire department's reporting that the stepfather just left in a black Nissan Pathfinder towards Plain Drive.
1: Party in the area.
0: Sample.
2: Are they sure they have the vehicle description right?
0: That's what they gave us, and we don't have a name yet because it's coming from the SD.

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Check the area. I have a good one placed near Church Street for a small Maltese pet dog roaming.

0: 36 to 34, if you're still in the area, the back Nissan Pathfinder should be getting to Plain and possibly Smith by now.
1: I can look the back. They're black, correct?
0: Yeah, it's black. Nissan Pathfinder should be registered to Johan Ortiz 6884.

0: 25 to 34, which way are you coming from?
1: Main Street. I have a black Pathfinder here at the ladder. I just turned around, Miss Sucker. Dispatch. Oh, no. Never mind. This is a rogue. It's not a rogue.
0: No, I don't think it's a rogue. They were pretty sure it's a Pathfinder.
2: 36. Can you run party, name and date of birth, see if he's got that Pathfinder on this thing?
3: If it's Johan Ortiz Narvaez, 6884, he has a suspended license ID card only, and he has a gray Nissan Pathfinder that expired or canceled in 2021. Alpha Victor 11818, that's all he has under his name.
2: 36 to 35 and 34, see if he's got that plate on that vehicle.
0: No, the plate on the road comes back to an Erica out of 25 JD. Can you go with the plate one more time, please?
3: Alpha Victor 8, but that's under his hyphenated name. If he has a newer car just under Johan Ortiz, I'm trying to find it.
0: Correct.

0: 36 to 35. He just passed again. He's going west on plane.
1: There's a Pathfinder, just passed me on plane, heading towards Brown, so Bravo Yankee, I think.

0: 35 to 34, what's your
1: location? What's the plane? It was like a Toyota RAV4. They just passed.
2: He dipped out into a parking lot then. He didn't make it out to ground. I had to flip around, so he's in a parking lot. He's probably going down to this.
0: I'm on Smith now. Okay.
2: What does he look like?
3: Okay, Hispanic male.
2: Is it like a white Hispanic male? Maybe short hair or bald?
3: Yeah, white Hispanic male.
2: Yeah.

0: and I think I was getting cut off, but that message was just from the guy that was driving. He had to have pissed out in one of these lots. He didn't make it to Brown.
1: I got Brown and plane covered.
0: That four. I'm going to check some lots with Smith.
2: 35-41, where did you last see him?
0: I lose sight of him. I was driving northbound on plane just past Smith. He was traveling the opposite way. Saw me, I started to flip around, and he, by the time I got around, he was out of sight. I don't need to make it down to Brown, that's for sure.
3: Some of the mess will be on main drive.

0: 985 Smith, I think. It might be the clock. Stand by. 41, can you run Bravo Yankee 16496? I think this is the Carver supply from the cone occupied.
1: Bravo Yankee 16496, 2008 Nissan Pathfinder Black, out of 31 JD Drive. It comes back to him, it just didn't hit on his name because it's not hyphenated.
0: Yep, I got it here behind 89 Smith. So I don't know if he's on four or if we got history with him somewhere out to Jackson.
2: Definitely on foot. Short hair, light skin, Hispanic male. Possibly with a gray shirt on.
0: Yeah, charges? What do we got with him?
2: Just DC for now. But I just want to talk to him as well.
0: Roger, I'm going to park up behind the car. And, you guys want to get out and look.
2: Where are you?
0: 89 Smith, the back lot.
2: There you said, what was he wearing again? Full gray t-shirt, that's all I got.

0: the other direction, north and south.
1: They're probably north of the lot, crossing the street, or east on Smith, I would imagine. Just not going to go back towards where he saw me, because I'm playing.

0: you have keys to another vehicle you can grab over there?
1: Location.
2: 417.
1: Hello again?
2: 417.
1: Adam, detained. One detained, 201 Smith.

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0: 24, 22. Check welfare 88 Walnut Street. Going to be a 91 open line. Sounds of a dispute. Disconnected. No answer on callback. Dinging here. 88 Walnut.
1: 24.4. Code 1.

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0: Gesundheit.
1: What?
0: Can you just run the RO associated with that plate, Bravo Yankee 16496? Does he have a ID card or license number?

0: It's a suspended officer and ID card.
1: Four, can I have that number, please?
0: (1-8-9-5-5-8-9-3-8)
1: Thank you. You can just send them off if you haven't already.

0: 22. We're meeting with one of the property owners of 88 Walnut. He's saying that somebody is in there. Not supposed to be in there. We're checking it out now.
1: South 4, 25, step that way.
2: Yeah, put me out there.

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1: 04 and Walnut.

0: 22, I got two names. When you're ready.
1: Five with the first.
0: Last name is Johnson. First name is Delta Alpha Sierra Hotel Alpha Echo 62290.

0: assume Ms. Johnson has a valid op. She's negative. She is a protected party in a file 20 with the Cletus Jones.
1: Copy, and the next one is my op.
0: Bye.
1: 066-801-388.

0: 22. He's got a valid op. He's negative as well. He's got a foul 20. He's a subject with Brenda Suarez.
1: Can you just add both of those names to the call, please?
0: Roger. Three on a name, clear my PJ. Roger, good night.

0: 6 to 35.
1: Hello?
0: Still close by?
1: Yes?
0: Can you just swing by very quick to 31JD?
1: On my way.

0: 25. Check welfare, 926 Main Street. At the Riverside Pharmacy, right in between the key foods there, there's a male lying down on the sidewalk. Our caller stated he was breathing and moving, but very little. 926 Main Street.
1: Morning, I'm out.

Noise complaint, 30 Nutmeg Lane, Unit 302 for loud music.

0: Bonnie, is the Hispanic male probably mid-50s? You just heard a buzz. I think he's just in shock. But he's moving around and responding to my voice. I just don't know what he's saying.
1: Roger, probably hurt him.

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0: 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I sat him down. He's okay.
1: 10-4, he's getting hydrated.
2: Arrival 25. 5-4.

24296. Multiple units, 24, were you calling?

0: Yeah, I got him on the phone. Your bus is on Main Street. Supposedly, they're dealing with some flooding, so they're going to be there as soon as possible.
1: They're backing in now. Thank you.

pickup, please. But the Connecticut Classic 01 Echo X-ray, Charlie.

0: 45, can you log us another call? We're at pretty much same location with a female. Call the suspicious accident out.
1: Roger.

0: advise, I got two calls holding. One's an alarm at a residence for a basement door. The other one's going to be at the ranch house for supposedly a infinity that's surrounded by 3 feet of water. That's even en route to that. Roger, 752 Goodwin Street.
1: 10-4, I can head that way.
0: Yep. 10-4, there's an alert for a fireman's permit there. Roger, you should have it.
1: 48 dispatch.
0: Go ahead.
1: That vehicle at Ranch House, is it occupied?
0: Yeah, occupied two times. Was there another unit calling?
2: 35, I'm clear. Where do you need me?
0: We'll start towards the ranch house.

0: I'm on Collins Street. We're getting flash flooding. So all units, just take your time getting through water. We can't all be disabled at once.
1: The paperwork was entered.
2: 4 seconds. 25 back, Echo Charlie. 16 Tempo. I'll just see that one.
3: I just

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0: On a dispute, 95 Nutmeg Lane, going to be unit 107. Complainant stating her boyfriend Clifford put his hands on her, and his ex-girlfriend is there, causing some issues as well. 95 Nutmeg Lane, unit 107.
2: Curtis again, Sherman Air.
1: 35 to 33, give me that.
2: That's 4.

0: Roger, I copy your out. 40, go again.
1: Yeah, arrival on Governor Street in front of Ranch House.
0: Roger. I ended up clearing that. I got an MVA evading at Main and Sisson. I don't have any units at this time.
2: What car is involved? I'm in the area.
0: Looks like it's a red car in a... with a misuse Bravo David 11757.
2: Control.
0: No direction to travel, just besides that it's evaded on Main.
3: I'm back. Charlie Sierra, sending my call.
0: Roger, Main and Sisson.

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1: Have one.
2: I'm all set over here at Ranch House. Can you just give Public Works a heads up? They're going to may have to send some guys out at some point. There's a lot of flooding in town now.
1: That works.

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1: Do you be able to check any cameras in the vicinity of like alumni for a tan Infiniti with a black hood passing through within a 5-minute span of when we called this in?
2: Roger, I'll do my best. Roger, I'll do my best. I'm a little busy.
1: No rush, thank you.

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0: The car. 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
1: Possibly, let me know, I'll slide that way.
0: Thanks, I'm out in the area. 10-4.

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1: 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It's valid negative.
0: 4820.
2: I'm not sure. She said it's probably not that one.

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1: Send medics over here because I didn't need them, but it did turn off the highway.
2: Roger, a lot of going on.

0: Yeah, 25 to 20. I got the car. He's in the back seat. Everybody's calm. If you want to come over here with her, maybe we can work it out.
1: Yep, I'll be right there. I think he has a five.
2: Dispatch copies.

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I'll give you the off. I think 25 is out with him. It's going to be 039-915-663.

0: 5, you ready to copy info?
1: Can you just tell me where it's from? It might be ours.
0: Troop C, Talon, traffic offenses, reckless driving, engaging police in pursuit. 34, can you start that way?